know, sometimes, just sometimes, you bring that home with you. And I understand, but you know, I want us to just stop for a minute and think about how much we have together.

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0: He said it's my pussy.
1: Yeah, it might be.
0: My pussy.
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0: 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This pussy pricey.

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but I can tell you what I see her when I'm lying in between her. 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

Oh my god. 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

Purple hat, cheetah print, dancing on the people. Rolled up at the after joint, dancing on the people. People dancing on the people. I got people on the people. People dancing on the people with the people on the people. Smoking CO2, see me, see you dancing on the people. Climb up on the booth, hanging from the people on the people. My head is the roof, dancing on the ceiling on the people. I got people on the people, dancing on the people. I got

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back then, it was just the two of them. He was the only thing on her mind. He was young and filled with fearlessness, but the trouble seemed to pass him by. His battle set were Pac-Man, four square on the parking lot, to be king.

roll by, the way time just evaporates and leaves turn dry and mistakes solidify. But we're paralyzed if we can only think what other people think, or only react when other people act. Our dreams shut down, will no longer fly. Then out of the blue came a good silent news that her prodigal boy had returned, that her wahala boy over bridges burned and lessons learned, and had come home to find his way. Military call to start again, to make amends. But hey, if your path is ruled by the hand of fate, it don't matter what choices you make.

used to have it all planned. We thought we knew what it all looked like. We were looking out on the greatest view. We were raised to take a stand. We were raised to keep an open mind. We believe.